This is Boomlight. Now, one increasing challenge in today's world is the number of different scams there are. Sad, but true. It's always important to stay cautious. The Citizens Advice Bureau recommends that we should be on our guard if any offer seems too good to be true, or someone you don't know contacts you unexpectedly, or you're asked to transfer money quickly. There's never any harm in pausing to check that people are who they say they are. And believe me, they can catch the best of us out. Right, I think we need some music now.

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2: 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Click your seatbelt, because you're twice as likely to be killed or seriously injured if you don't. 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
1: A fine morning for most with very warm spells of sunshine. Northwest Scotland could see some rain and isolated showers are possible across the far east and southeast of England. A high of 27 degrees Celsius.

That's the sort of music we rather like to play here. Well, you know, it's the weekend when Jenny Hanley's on. Jenny will be with you in the early afternoon from Friday to Sunday with a perfect blend of good company and great songs. Do join her from midday here on Boomlight.

0: Hope you enjoyed that. More from our pile of records with music from the 1950s. The 50s to me mean The Goon Show, Cinerama, and Toasting Crumpets by an Open Fire. 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

Hello from Boom Light. 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Faye from London enjoys the music, which brings back so many happy memories of her mum and dad. Thank you, Faye. And we hope you continue to enjoy the music and the memories with Boom Light.

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1: A fine morning for most with very warm spells of sunshine. Northwest Scotland could see some rain and isolated showers are possible across the far east and southeast of England. A high of 27 degrees Celsius. 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
1: A fine morning for most with very warm spells of sunshine. Northwest Scotland could see some rain and isolated showers are possible across the far east and southeast of England. A high of 27 degrees Celsius.

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We've been with you now since August 2022, and thanks to you, we're still going strong, because you encouraged friends and family to listen, and even suggested songs you think we should play. So thank you for being part of our growing family, and let's keep the music playing. Boom Light, home of beautiful, easy listening, and all your 50s favourites.

0: It's a little bit like rummaging around a dusty old record shop here at Boom, isn't it? And there's nothing wrong with that. Hopefully we'll stumble across a few of your old favourites. This is Boom Light.
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We're always pleased to hear from you, and Ivan has been in touch from Leinster, and he was introduced by a friend and hasn't looked back, apart from his memories, of course. Good to hear from you, Ivan, and I hope you enjoy this.

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1: A fine morning for most with very warm spells of sunshine. Northwest Scotland could see some rain and isolated showers are possible across the far east and southeast of England. A high of 27 degrees Celsius.

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On these long summer days, the music really does sound so good, doesn't it? Thanks for joining us. This is Boom Light.

0: 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So even if you wake up in the middle of the night, we'll be with you with a little night music to keep you company.
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Do you remember the days when it wasn't unusual to find a piano in the parlour or down at the pub? A time when folks would gather around it on special occasions and sing long into the night. Before the singles chart, the popularity of music was measured by the sales of sheet music for this reason. Well, we no longer have the piano, but you can still sing along to those old songs here on Boom Light, home of beautiful, easy listening and all your 50s favourites.

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Now, who can resist popping over for a coffee morning? 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It's time to put the kettle on and escape the troubles of the world for a while with Derek's very personal selection of beautiful, easy listening and all your 50s favourites.

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1: Afternoons were made to relax. Let Fran Godfrey keep you company with music and a smile from her home in the Chilterns. Fran Godfrey, weekday afternoons from midday on Boomlight, but never on a Friday. 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
2: 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And this is the sound of its minty bubbles. Conjuring melt in your mouth. Pure, bubbly joy. Melt into the moment with Aero's delicious peppermint bubbles. Aero, feel the bubbles melt.
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1: Cloudy across the north with some patchy rain there too. A few isolated showers in the east, but elsewhere a fine and dry day. Feeling very warm in the south with a high of 27 degrees Celsius.

Hello, this is Boom Light. And if you're a new listener, may I just take a moment to share with you the names of just some of the artists you can enjoy hearing a great deal here. The list certainly features the likes of Frank Sinatra, Barbara Streisand, Glenn Miller, Connie Francis, and Nat King Cole. We do hope you enjoy our selection.

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2: 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Got it? Didn't think so. That's okay. Here's a song to help explain. Blah, blah, blah, blah.

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0: 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Hope you enjoyed that one.
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2: It's a big world and you want to see a lot of places. You want contrast, variety and beautiful views. And you deserve some luxury, good food, entertainment or the chance to completely relax. Well, there's a challenge for our destination machine. Ah, it says, why not go on a cruise this year? Now there's an idea.
1: Destination Machine, brought to you by Good to Go. 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
3: 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And this is the sound of its minty bubbles. Conjuring melt in your mouth. 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Melt into the moment with Aero's delicious peppermint bubbles. 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
1: Cloudy across the north with some patchy rain there too. A few isolated showers in the east, but elsewhere a fine and dry day. Feeling very warm in the south with a high of 27 degrees Celsius.

This is Boomlight, and we hope you'll maybe singing along to some of the songs we're spinning for you today. It's good for us, so they say. In fact, research suggests it can actually help improve your breathing, posture, and muscle tension, and can even be effective in pain relief. And of course, it's pretty enjoyable too.

0: Hello, this is Boomlight, and as ever, we'd like to thank our commercial partners who help to make sure this service gets to you. Without them, we wouldn't be here.
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We play many different types of music here. Some of the greatest songs of all time. You'll hear great orchestras, unforgettable voices, and magic moments from the stage and screen. So whenever you feel like escaping the stresses of the day, you can always find us here at Boomlight, the home of beautiful, easy listening and all your 50s favourites.

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When you hear music like that, you know you're with Boomlight. 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
2: Good afternoon, it's Mike Wire. 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
1: Cloudy across the north with some patchy rain there too. A few isolated showers in the east, but elsewhere a fine and dry day. Feeling very warm in the south with a high of 27 degrees Celsius.
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the place through songs like that, movies, books and things. I felt quite at home. It was a strange feeling. Good morning, Derek Webster, Boom Light, home of beautiful easy listening, all your 50s favourites. Welcome to the coffee morning. Coffee's poured, my cup is filled, and the music plays on. This is a record from 1955, Johnny Ray. Hey,

Rosemary Clooney, taking us long ago and far away. I know that the music we play on Boom Light takes us all on journeys to various times in our lives and brings back all kinds of memories. And we'll be doing that this morning. Music from the shows, music from the screen, records in all formats as usual, including this one, which is the perfect record to relax to. It features gentle guitar playing from Peter Green and Mick Fleetwood on the drums, emulating the sound of the waves at sea. Just close your eyes, unless you're driving, of course. And relax to this one. It's Fleetwood Mac and Albatross.

going to come and choir. A time for us, just like the Boom Light Coffee Morning. Anne Elliott in Portsmouth emailed to say how much this has become a part of her day listening to Boom Light. Love the songs, brings back so many happy memories and some sad ones as well. So some of the records you play can be quite bittersweet from time to time. I know exactly what you mean, Anne, and it's lovely to have you around. In your email, you say you've been telling all your friends about the music we play on Boom Light and hope you keep on doing so.

0: That's a piano player named Al DeLore, who you will have heard before. He played with a group of people called the Wrecking Crew, who appeared on many others' records. Al DeLore produced many a Glen Campbell record, for instance, playing piano with the theme from the television series MASH.
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Cameron McRae with Rodgers and Hart's timeless song and Sasha Distel. Raindrops keep falling on my head. It seems strange listening to the weather forecast this morning and the weather presenter almost apologising for the lack of rain we've had, which of course is a problem because some areas are already going into drought conditions, but I gather that rain is heading this way, predictably for the weekend, and it seems that many people will be celebrating the fact. This is Gordon Lightfoot, Sundown.

0: Artie Shaw's band with Hoagie Carmichael, Stardust, Billy Butterfield in there on trumpet, Jack Jenny on trombone, and the clarinet of Artie Shaw. And if you love your music big band style, swing era and such, tonight at 7 o'clock, Claire Teal is here with a great selection of songs. Some you'll know, and some that will come as a complete surprise to you, but it will really blow you away. That's Claire Teal, 7 tonight on Boom Light.
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Tula Clark with the Kenny Powell Trio and Engelbert Quando, please, here on the Boomlight Coffee Morning. I like to put the spotlight on singers who don't normally get the spotlight. Here's one of them. It's the singer Bob Dale, who was born in Grimsby and went on to sing with some of the finest British bands of the time, the Cyril Stapleton Band notably. And in the 50s and 60s, he also recorded for the Embassy label. Do you remember the Embassy label? They used to sell it at Woolworths, and there were cover versions of chart hits of the time. I remember those from Woolworths. Well, some of those feature the voice of Bob Dale, who you can hear here with Cyril Stapleton's band in 1950.

0: That's from a very fine album by Dinah Shore from 1960. It's called Dinah Sings Some Blues with Red. Red being Red Norvo, who plays vibraphone on that one. It's all right with me on Boom Light. Taking you back to the charts of 1959 after this, and one of the huge number ones of that year.
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Harris Sisters and the Platters, number one from 1959, Smoke Gets in Your Eyes. Play this one for our very own Jenny Hanley, who's a big fan of Barry Manilow.

Barry Manilow has been touring widely, and great reviews of his performance as well. And don't forget, Jenny Hanley is a big fan. He'll no doubt feature the odd Barry Manilow track. He's with you from Friday through Sunday here on Boom Light. Getting on for 10 o'clock, we'll see what the weather's doing, and we'll crack open another hour of music and memories as the Norrie Paramore Orchestra, Green Eyes.

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1: A fine and dry day for many of us with warm sunny spells, particularly across the south, cloudy across the north and some rain in parts of Scotland and the east of England with highs today of 27 degrees Celsius.
0: Derek Webster on Boom.

That's a record that came out on the Decca record label in April 1958. Both sides were good. You Need Hands on one side, flipped it over and you would have found that one and not be disappointed at all. A song that had been around since 1953, Tulips from Amsterdam. Good morning, Derek Webster on Boom Light, home of beautiful, easy listening.

podcasts. And if you have a birthday coming up, do let me know. And we can celebrate it with a song you love, perhaps, here on Boom Light. And that was Steve Conway singing At the End of the Day, which they used to play at close of day on Radio Luxembourg for many, many years. Here's a song that I absolutely love. It's from 1942. It's a tune that appeared in a film that starred Rita Hayworth called You Were Never Lovelier. The song really outlived the film. It was written by Jerome Kern with words by Johnny Mercer. And I think this is my favourite version of the song, sung here by Skip Nelson with the Glenn Miller Band.

Beverly Sisters, Joy, Teddy and Bab singing about their own particular Mr. Wonderful here on the Boomlight Coffee Morning. Here's someone I know that Raymond Harrison of Horsforth in Leeds will very much enjoy. It's the comedy of Stan Freberg. And this is a record that's very popular. I keep getting asked for this one. It's from 1957. And there used to be a cartoon version of this one as well, which I used to enjoy seeing on the television. Peter Leeds co-stars. He's the guy who plays the beatnik voice on this one. It's Stan Freberg and the Banana Boat Song.

0: Wow, man. I'll have to ask you not to shout like that.
1: Well,
0: it's like right in my ear, man.
1: Well, it goes with the song.
0: Yeah, but don't holler in my ear,
1: well,
0: man.
1: Well, it's authentic calypso.
0: Yeah, but like
1: shout.
0: When I stand next to me, man.
1: Well, the shout go with the bongo drums.
0: Well, not my bongo drums, man. I mean, move away.
1: Well, like. I don't see why.
0: No. Stand over next to the guitar, man.
1: He sent me over here.
0: Yeah? Well, then sing soft, man. You know, I mean, like, wow.
1: Okay.
0: It's too loud, man. That's better.
1: He's a day, he's a day, he's a day, he's a day, he's a day, oh. Daylight come and me wan go home.
0: Yeah, man.

0: too loud.
1: 6 foot, 7 foot, 8 foot,
0: hold it, man.
1: Punch.
0: My ears, like my ears. No, hold it, man. It's too shrill, man. It's too piercing.
2: Oh, well, I don't see why.
0: No, it's too piercing, man. It's too piercing.
2: Well, I got through the shout.
0: No, man, it's too piercing. Like, I don't dig loud noises.
2: Well, you ruined the whole...
0: piercing.
2: ...record is what you do.
0: Yeah, well, tough. I'll take my bongos and go, man, because the whole thing is, like, bugging me anyhow.
2: Yeah, well, wait a minute. I won't shout.
0: No, I'm cutting, man, like I didn't want to make this gig in the first place.
2: No, wait a minute. I'll be soft.
0: Yeah? Well, then back off from me, man. It's too piercing.
2: Okay. How's this?
0: Too loud, man.
2: Okay.
0: Too loud, man. I can still hear you. Would you mind leaving the room?
2: Okay.
0: Crazy.

0: Tesla.
1: Daylight.
2: Oh, man, don't sing about spiders. I mean, ooh, well, like I don't dig spiders.
0: Well, that's how the song goes. She goes, Heidi deadly, a black tarantula.
3: Daylight come and they won't go.
2: Is that it? Can I leave now?
0: Oh, not yet. We got a big finish.
2: Hey. Yeah, man.
4: I locked myself out.
2: Crazy.
0: I come through the window.
3: Hey.

0: Herb Albert and the Tijuana Brass with a taste of honey, and still smiling after listening to Stan Freberg with the Banana Boat song. Don't forget, if you love comedy songs, Jenny Hanley always features a comedy spot in the second half of the programme. Do drop her a line, and perhaps she'll play one of your favourites.
1: 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Then you can just ask her to play Boom Light. She will.
2: Psst. You. Yeah, you. Listening to the radio. Up to whatever. We just wanted to let you know there's a lotto draw coming up. And
3: it could be you.
2: Yeah. What he said. Lotto. 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

Beautiful. Nana Mouskouri from one of my favourite holiday destinations, Greece, especially some of the Greek islands. Ithaca was always one of my favourites I used to visit with my dear late wife. Marvellous place. Brings back so many happy memories. And Eddie Fisher, wish you were here. We were talking the other day about people are not sending postcards anymore. 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I wonder. 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

0: Billy May's arrangements were so witty. There he is in Hernando's Hideaway in Roy Orbison. We'd love Hertz on the Boom Light Coffee Morning. Derek Webster serving coffee till midday and Fran Godfrey through the afternoon from high noon.
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Matchless, Matt Monro as Don Blackwood. Say, don't forget, Don is with you tonight at 6 here on Boomlight. And Blossom Dearie, did I do. Music from the London stage on the Boomlight Coffee Morning. This is from a musical that opened in London at the Royal National Theatre, the Olivia Theatre in London, in December 1983. It featured music by Marvin Hamlisch with words by Christopher Adler. The musical itself had all kinds of problems. The original choreographer was fired during rehearsals, could you imagine? Two of the dancers broke their ankles and one of them had to be replaced, but it eventually opened and ran for something like 12 months and featured this song, sung here by Sarah Brightman, Dreamers.

0: Al Boley with Ray Noble at the piano leading his orchestra in 1934. I'm playing that one for Paul Harper, who keeps the memory of Al Boley alive. You very often find him in the town of Haworth on Sunday afternoons singing those wonderful old Al Boley songs. In fact, he sang at my 60th birthday celebration some years ago. Marvellous man. Do look him up. He's made quite a few records in the style of Al Boley. 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
2: Good morning. It's Mike Wire. The Nolan's youngest member, Colleen Nolan, continues with her TV success and with her rescheduled London show now at Bush Hall on August the 2nd. Europe's leading patchwork and quilting event, the Festival of Quilts, is at the NEC Birmingham from the 30th of July. An unmissable night of absurdity, laughter and legendary comedy. Celebrate Monty Python and the Holy Grail with John Cleese, Cheltenham Town Hall on the 17th of September.
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Tommy Steele and Nancy Wilson with the Gerald Wilson Orchestra with a song from the Duke Ellington songbook. Here's a touch of jazz from 1927 that features the legend of the trumpet and cornet, Big Spiderbeck. This is called Jazz Me Blues.

Recorded in New York in 1927, Big Spiderbeck on cornet, Bill Rank on trombone, Don Murray on clarinet, Frank Signorelli on piano, Adrian Rollini on the big bass saxophone, and Chauncey Morehouse on drums. Jazz me blues. I don't know about you, but I'm ready for another brew. It's getting on for our 11s, so I'm going to fill my cup with strong coffee as we move into the next hour and listen to a song from Nancy Griffiths, which is all about viewing this troubled planet of ours from a distance.

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1: A fine and dry day for many of us with warm sunny spells, particularly across the south, cloudy across the north and some rain in parts of Scotland and the east of England with highs today of 27 degrees Celsius.
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Johnny Mann Singers on the Boomerlite Coffee Morning. Beautiful, easy listening, and all your 50s favourites. Good to be here playing these records and sharing the memories with you. My cup has been filled, so I'm happy as we crack open another hour of great songs. I love the sound of this one. It came out in May 1956 and entered the British charts very quickly. It features Winifred Atwell at the piano with the Frank Chaxfield Orchestra. I wonder if the Chaxfield Orchestra were really trying to keep up with the fabulous Winifred on this one.

as well in your world today, whatever you happen to be doing. I hope it includes listening to Boom Lights wherever you go. If you want to find out more about our programmes, by the way, just go to the website at boomradio.co.uk and follow us chatting away as we do on our Facebook page as well. It's all about Boom Light, of course. Here's a song from the Herman's Hermits.

The Radio Revelers, a favourite of children's hour on the wireless for many years. My old granddad's clock. Here on the Boomlight Coffee Morning, it's time to wheel out the old jukebox. Give it a good wipe down. It's had a good old greasing. Works well after all these years. And look for a record from 1959. A record that's always wheeled out when somebody reaches this birthday age. Sam Cooke.

0: Buddy Cochran, that became a rock and roll classic. It was actually a B-side. The A-side was Don't Ever Let Me Go, and that was on the B-side, but everybody preferred Come On Everybody from Eddie Cochran from 1958, and before that, Sam Cooke from 59. Don't forget, if you love the 50s, we have a different chart every week from that decade, Sunday afternoon at 2. Paul Robey with a vintage chart, I should say.
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the Letterman, things we did last summer. I think we'll always remember the things we did in this particularly long, hot summer, I'm sure. Somebody told me the other day that one of the stores already starting to sell items for the autumn look. So there, getting ready for autumn. Let's enjoy the summer while we can, shall we? Peggy Lee before that, of course, and Lover. And here's the song on the Boom Light Coffee Morning that you can dedicate to someone you love. It's it contains a line that I think is absolutely wonderful by Bernie Taupin. The line is, "How wonderful life is while you're in the world." Is there a nicer thing to say about someone? Here's Elton John.

0: First heard at La Scala in Milan in 1876. Dance of the Hours by Amilcar Ponchielli. Marvellous. On the Boom Light Coffee Morning, Derek Webster playing the records till midday, and then Fran Godfrey takes you through the afternoon.
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Astro Gilberto and the music of Antonio Carlos Jobim, direct from the sunny beaches of Brazil. And Elvis, before that, with those love letters. Here's a song that always conjures up to me happy days watching westerns. When I was a child, like many of us, I loved playing, watching the cowboy movies. Then we'd all go outside and pretend to be the cowboys. And it seems to me that back in the early 60s, there were so many cowboy series, Wagon Train and the like, on TV, and some great movies to watch as well, which I always enjoyed watching with my mum and dad and the family. Here's a song that always takes me right there, though. It's from 1949, a big hit for Vaughan Monroe and a romanticised idea of the Wild West.

Their brands were still on fire and their hooves were made of steel. Their horns were black and shiny and their hot breath he could feel. A bolt of fear went through him as they thundered through the sky, for he saw the riders come.

0: Ella in swinging style. And on the way next, I mentioned Don Black is with us tonight at 6 on Boomlight. One of the world's greatest song lyricists and one of his biggest hits, a song he wrote with John Barry, plays next on Boomlight.
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John Barry's theme for the TV series The Persuaders, which was on our telly box in 1971. Roger Moore, of course, as Lord Brett Sinclair, and Tony Curtis starring as well. And before that, another John Barry song with lyrics by Don Black, Shelley Bassey, Diamonds Are Forever, here on the Boomlight Coffee Morning, with more music from the West End stage. This opened right about the same time as The Persuaders did on television in the West End. And it's an outrageous song, this one. I love the way Anthony Newley sings the title song of those good old bad old days.

I love it. Anthony Newley. Good old, bad old days. Fran Godfrey's on the way next. Me and Fran were having a good old chat yesterday about a television series called Michael Bentine's Pop Potty Time. Loved it. We're having so many happy memories talking about that. She's with you next. Fran has some wonderful music and conversation to take you through the afternoon. I'll be back with you at midnight if you're up late tonight over on Boom Radio for the night ride, and back with you tomorrow morning at 9 for morning coffee on Boom Light. I'll leave you with The Shadows and Dance On. From me, Derek Webster, mind how you go, take it easy, and let's talk again soon.

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1: A fine and dry day for many of us with warm sunny spells, particularly across the south. Cloudier across the north and some rain in parts of Scotland. Highs of 27 degrees Celsius.
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Sogi Grant, The Wayward Wind, here on Boomlight. And it was Frankie Lane and Joe Stafford before that. Hey, good looking. Hey, Derek. Yeah, I know. Thank you very much indeed for the last few hours. Coffee time. Wonderful, of course, always to be in Derek's company. Hope that you're feeling well this Thursday afternoon, 23rd of July. I'm Fran, you're you. Lovely to have your company. Lovely to have the Ames Brothers as well, followed by Aretha Franklin.

Aretha Franklin, You Send Me. It was Melody of Love from the Ames Brothers. Before that, here on Boom Light this Thursday afternoon. Another hot day again yesterday, and indeed again this morning. Although I'm going to say, as I might have said this to you already, but it's more like a sort of a hot summer's day, not a sort of an impossibly baking, stepping into an oven sort of day, as we have had. So it is bearable. I'm not finding it quite so difficult. It's hot, but you know, you can say to yourself, it's okay. It's July, it's August, it's hot, it's summer. So I'm not complaining, and you're not complaining either, because you don't complain. I know you don't. You're wonderful. You're a Boom Light listener.

0: Love Perry Como, that was more. It was Gwyneth Herbert before that, Only Love Can Break Your Heart. A gorgeous version, very sort of smoky and jazz tinge, sort of late night sound, isn't it? Written, you will remember, I expect, by Neil Young. He recorded it in 1970 and it appeared on his After the Gold Rush album. Ah, one of those albums that my older brother Tony had. He had quite a few of those Crosby, Stills, Nash and Young albums, and Neil Young as well, Graham Nash. Lovely, lovely music. Before that, it was Jimmy Rogers and Tender Love and Care.
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Sir Rod Stewart, that one is from his Great American Songbook Volume 5, which was called Fly Me to the Moon. That was in 2010. And by that point in the series, I mean, he had settled fully into that sort of warm late evening string-soaked style, I think we can call it. And My Foolish Heart, that was written for the 1949 film of the same name. The music, Victor Young, lyrics by Ned Washington. It was first recorded by Margaret Whiting. Became a jazz standard, though, recorded by everyone and anyone who could sing just about a great song. K-Star before that, If You Love Me, brackets, Really Love Me. Diana Ross now, and she's got a little invitation for you.

0: Claude Bolling and the theme from Borsellino. Before that, Diana Ross and Touch Me in the Morning from 1973, written by Michael Massa and Ron Miller. They were the same team who later gave her the theme from Mahogany, Do You Know Where You're Going To? Very much got her measure, hadn't they? They knew how to write for Diana's voice.
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Yeah, never stay falling down. Always pick yourself up, Diana Krall. Pick yourself up. It was Glen Campbell and Wichita Lineman before that here on Boom Light. This Sunday, Vintage Charts here on Boom Light. It's going to be Paul Robey and he's going to be looking at 1957, the Vintage Charts from 1957. Meanwhile, over on Boom Radio, Peter Quinn, he's going to be heading back to this week in 1967 and 1979. You've got them all there. The 60s, the 70s, and the 50s here on Boom Radio and on Boom Light on Sunday afternoon between 12 and 3.

0: Mongo's Santa Maria and Watermelon Man. That was from 1963's Afro-Cuban hit, originally written by Herbie Hancock, actually, but it was Mongo's version which turned it into a chart success. He recorded it the year after Herbie Hancock recorded it. Frankie Vaughan before that, Garden of Eden. Not watermelons there, but apples.
1: 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What's on?
2: Good afternoon, it's Mike Wire. Legendary horse commentator, journalist and former jockey Bruff Scott opens the Cranleigh Classic Car Festival with over 1,000 vehicles on the 9th of August. One of the UK's greatest female rock and roll legends, Lulu, will return to Perth Concert Hall on the 11th of September. The Great Farewell Tour is a magical evening with singing legend Tony Christie at the Electric Palace Bridport on the 31st of July.
3: 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No, that's it. A single ingredient, high fibre cereal. Shredded Wheat. It simply does it. I'm telling you, that's it. 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
4: Driving even a little too fast for the situation is a major cause of collisions, especially on country roads. Think. Don't let your speed creep.

0: a boy. 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
1: Doris Day sounding a little bit riled there with Pillow Talk from the film with Rock Hudson. Before that, Bing and Gary Crosby. Lovely to hear the blending of those two voices in one of my favourite songs, Play a Simple Melody, here on Boom Light.
2: In tropical climes there are certain times of day when all the citizens retire to take their clothes off and perspire. It's one of those rules the greatest fools obey, because the sun is far too sultry and one must avoid its ultraviolet ray. The natives grieve when the white men leave their huts, because they're obviously, definitely nuts. Mad dogs and Englishmen go out in the midday sun. The Japanese don't care to, the Chinese wouldn't dare to. Hindus and Argentines sleep firmly from 12 to 1. But Englishmen detest a siesta. In the Philippines they have lovely screens to protect you from the glare. In the Malay states there are hats like plates which the Britishers won't wear. At 12 noon the natives swoon and no further work is done.

such a surprise for the eastern eyes to see. But though the English are effete, they're quite impervious to heat. When the white man rides, every native hides in glee, because the simple creatures hope he will impale his soul a topi on a twee. It seems such a shame when the English claim the earth, that they give rise to such hilarity and mirth. Mad dogs and Englishmen go out in the midday sun. The toughest Burmese bandit can never understand it. In Rangoon, the heat of noon is just what the natives shun. They put the Scotch or rye down and lie down. In a jungle town where the sun beats down to the rage of man and beast, the English garb of the English Saab merely gets a bit more creased. In Ban-

0: the midday sun. The smallest Malay rabbit deplores this foolish habit. In Hong Kong, they strike a gong and fire off a noonday gun to reprimand each inmate who's in late. In the mangrove swamps by the python rumps, there is peace from 12 to 2. Even caribous lie around and snooze, for there's nothing else to do. In Bengal, to move at all is seldom, if ever, done. But mad dogs and Englishmen go out in the midday, out in the midday, out in the midday, out in the midday, out in the midday, out in the midday, out in the midday, out in the midday sun.
1: Wonderful. Noel Coward, nobody else could have written that. Mad dogs and Englishmen, such brilliant rhymes. To the top of the hour we go with Russ Conway, Passing Breeze. That would be nice.

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1: A fine and dry day for many of us with warm sunny spells, particularly across the south. Cloudier across the north and some rain in parts of Scotland. Highs of 27 degrees Celsius.
0: Fran Godfrey on Boom Light.

from Patty Page. It was the Tennessee Waltz, actually. Before that, always very welcome as far as I'm concerned here on Boom Light. It was Nat King Cole. This Can't Be Love. It is just after 1 o'clock on Thursday. It's the 23rd of July. Heavens above. Now, Tony Bennett and this song, I Left My Heart in San Francisco. I think I've told you before. He sang it for the very first time in December 1961. He arrived in San Francisco for a booking at the Fairmont Hotel, and his pianist, Ralph Sharon, had been carrying the sheet music around in his briefcase, and he handed it to Tony on the way to the gig, saying, "You might want to try this." He did. He performed it for the very first time. So really and truly, it should be called "I Am About to Leave My Heart in San Francisco." Don't quite scan, does it?

Quincy Jones and Soul Bossa Nova. Gosh, we've had a waltz, we've had a bossa nova. We are moving around. We are shaking some moves, aren't we? This afternoon here on Boomlight. Before that, Tony Bennett, I Left My Heart in San Francisco, sung for the very first time on the first night that he saw the place, and it became the city's anthem, of course. Primrose Lane. Now, that sounds a nice address. It's Jerry Wallace.

0: Stan Getz's Stella by Starlight. Before that, oh, all beautiful bouffant blonde hair and shiny lips, all sparkly. It was Kathy Kirby, I'll Get By. She never had a number one, you know. She's very, very popular, but she never quite managed a number one. She did get to number four in 1963. Can you remember the song? Absolutely right. It was Secret Love. Before that, Jerry Wallace and Primrose Lane here on Boom Light.
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The Pied Piper's Mamselle, and before that, Frank Sinatra, If I Had You. And I play that especially for Alice Rule. Alice has emailed me from Failsworth in Manchester, and she says it's the one-year anniversary of my husband's passing on the 23rd. That's today, 23rd of July. So could you give us a mention? And I know you're very keen on Frank Sinatra, so that was especially for you, Alice, and for your late husband, John. And I'm sure you miss him just as much as you ever did, but time, I think, we say this, don't they? Time is a great healer. Memories will never leave you, and they are very, very comforting to have, aren't they? But lots and lots of love to you, Alice, and I hope that you manage to have a happy day with happy memories of John. It's very easy to get in touch with me, by the way, here at Boomlight. 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

0: Jimmy Elledge, funny how time slips away. Oh, tell me about it. It was Kate Rusby before that and Underneath the Stars here on Boomlight.
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that started life back in 1893 as a Haitian melody called Chukun, and then it was adapted into English in the 1950s as Yellow Bird with new lyrics by Alan and Marilyn Bergman. Yes, those Bergmans, those great American lyricists. And the Mills Brothers, well, they recorded their version in 1961. Before that, the brilliant voice of Linda Ronstadt, so adaptable, You Took Advantage of Me, here on Boom Light.

0: Charles Williams' Jealous Lover, that was the theme from The Apartment, and it was Pearl Bailey before that with My Man, here on Boomlight.
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Gorgeous version of that from Harper's Bazaar from their Anything Goes album, 1968. It was written, of course, by Joni Mitchell in 67 and first made famous by Judy Collins the same year. Much more sort of angst-ridden, if you like. Harper's Bazaar, they kind of lifted it into a slightly more cheery version. Very, very nice. I liked that. Etta James before that and Stormy Weather. And here's Johnny Logan with one of those winning songs.

Johnny Logan, his first win of the Eurovision Song Contest for Ireland. That was in 1980. What's another year? Indeed, I say that to myself every birthday. To the top of the hour we go, Joe Loss and his orchestra, and we're having a little Wheels cha-cha.

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1: A fine and dry day for many of us with warm sunny spells, particularly across the south. Cloudier across the north and some rain in parts of Scotland. Highs of 27 degrees Celsius.
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0: directorial debut, with that Johnny Mathis Misty as the emotional anchor of the film. What a film that was. Oh, my goodness me, the obsessive phone caller.
1: Oh, no, it was, especially at the end. Well, no, I won't, in case you've never seen it. If I

couple of little falling songs there. Ella Fitzgerald, Louis Armstrong, Stars Fell on Alabama, and the Beatles before that, If I Fell, written mainly by John Lennon in 1964. It was released on the Hard Day's Night album. Paul contributed the sort of the harmony structure, if you like. It sort of marked the Beatles moving on from She Loves You, Yeah, Yeah, Yeah, and rather more, slightly more, if you like, thoughtful ballad, really, and a lovely one at that, If I Fell, from the Beatles. Lovely harmonies as well.

0: The wonderful voice of Brooke Benton. You think, oh, that sounds quite simple until you try and sing like he does with all those swoops and dips. Just very clever. He wrote that song, by the way, Endlessly, 1959, with Clyde Otis. Julie London before that, September in the Rain. Well, yes, very possibly. And Michael Holliday's Stairway of Love before that.
1: I attended a press conference. I went up to him afterwards and I said, Mr. Clough, would you do an interview?
2: Gary Richardson.
1: Young man, he said, thanks for asking, but no thanks. There are too many football reporters here today and you're one of them. And then he looked and he said, I've never done one with you, have I? He said, come into my office. I want a cup of tea. Do you want one? And he was relaxing me. Where are you from? Who do you support? Because he knew I was nervous. There he was, this feisty manager, knowing a young reporter that was new to the business, and he relaxed me.
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Peggy Lee's answer to the girl from Ipanema, that was the boy from Ipanema. It was Bobby Darin before that, and Call Me Irresponsible. Now, lovely close harmonies again from the Stylistics, Betcha by Golly Well.

0: Beautiful voice of Judy Collins, Send in the Clowns, Stephen Sondheim's 1973 song from A Little Night Music. She recorded that a couple of years later in 1975, and that became the definitive hit. It's Boom Light.
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Nancy Wilson, don't look over your shoulder. Before that, the glorious Matt Monro with On Days Like These. 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

0: Johnny and the Hurricanes, Red River Rock. Hello, Derek Holder from Dunstable, who got in touch as well and said, oh, we don't hear instrumentals like we used to. But we do, of course, here on Boom Light. I'm glad you're enjoying the radio station, Derek. And thank you very much indeed for getting in touch and being so kind and saying such lovely things as well. You stay well, won't you? And stay happy. Burl Ives before that little bitty tear.
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She was the happiest corpse I'd ever seen. I think of Elsie to this very day. I remember how she turned to me and said, "What good is sitting all alone in your room? Come

Say what you like. Nobody sings that song quite like Liza Minnelli. Many, many people have sung it in many covers, haven't they? From, I don't know, Barbra Streisand, Shirley Bassey did a cover, Elaine Page, Petula Clark, even Judy Garland. But Liza doesn't kind of just sing it. She inhabits it, doesn't she? She really does. Andy Williams before that with Days of Wine and Roses here on Boomlight.

That song goes all the way back to 1917. It was Harry Nilsson's recording of I'm Always Chasing Rainbows. Time for me to disappear. Thank you for your company. Have a wonderful rest of the week and weekend, and I hope you and I can get together again on Monday at midday. In the meantime, at midday over the next 3 days, lovely Jenny Handley. Leaving you with lots of love and Simon & Garfunkel.

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1: Patchy light rain sinking south-east across parts of Scotland and Northern Ireland overnight. Otherwise dry with variable amounts of cloud. Warm for many, lows of 13 degrees Celsius.
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1: 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By 77, the early video recorders were up for rental. 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

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We play them and keep them in the public ear, which is where they deserve to be. And a lot of the music we play has actually been suggested by you at various times. So do stay with us. We're sure to have plenty of your favourites on the way.

0: This is Boom Light, and don't forget at 5 for an hour we'll be concentrating on 50s favourites, and that covers a lot of styles when you think about it, not just the crooners, but the blues singers, the rock and rollers, the big film soundtracks, of course, and instrumentals, just such a mixture. So don't miss any of that today, here on Boom Light from 5 o'clock.
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Boom Light, this is where you can meet up with Derek Webster every morning from 9 through the week. 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

0: This is Boom Light, easing you through the afternoon. 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
1: Dry for most places with variable amounts of cloud this evening. Some patchy light rain will sink southeast across parts of Scotland and Northern Ireland. Warm for many though, with a low of 13 degrees Celsius.
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Here at Boom Light, we don't keep our older records in a crate in the loft. We play them and keep them in the public ear, which is where they deserve to be.

0: Now just how much of this you really think we can stand?
1: We under that old black magic.
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0: 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This is Boom Light, the home of beautiful, easy listening and all your 50s favourites.
1: 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She will.
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2: Good afternoon, it's Mike Wire. Legendary horse commentator, journalist and former jockey Bruff Scott opens the Cranleigh Classic Car Festival with over 1,000 vehicles on the 9th of August. 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

0: Well, music lovers, it all began in the Okefenokee Swamp with the alligator boogie. Now, these alligators jumped aboard a train which had its own boogie. All aboard! And soon we arrive in the big city of Barnsley, where in the working man's nightclub, we hear the Barrel House boogie. And here are the club secretary's views on it.
1: Well, I don't mind a bit of this here boogie-woogie, but I can't stand that there bebop stuff.
0: Frightful square. Of course, the sophisticated set prefer dancing to the begin boogie. Ooh, what a day. My dear, you dance divinely.
2: Here, now, kid, I'll make your type before.
0: I beg your pardon. And lastly, here's a request for Mrs. Kikawuna of Dilubi, Nagar Flarpit, England, for the Victor Sylvester boogie.

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1: Dry for most places with variable amounts of cloud this evening. Some patchy light rain will sink southeast across parts of Scotland and Northern Ireland. Warm for many though, with a low of 13 degrees Celsius.

0: without you now. I hope you enjoyed that. This is Boom Light, where we really do love music from the 1950s. Do spread the word for us, won't you?
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0: nothing could be grander than to be in Louisiana
1: in the morning. In the morning, it's great to stay up late. Good morning. Good morning to you.
0: Might be just as zippy if we was in Mississippi.
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1: It'll be a dry evening for most places with variable amounts of clouds. Some patchy light rain across parts of Scotland and Northern Ireland, though. Warm for many with a low of 13 degrees Celsius.
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2: Hello, everyone. This is Don Black again saying thank you for spending one of your precious hours with me. I'm going to start off today with a dear old friend of mine who wrote very personal story songs. He had a magical childlike way of telling stories. If Hans Christian Andersen sang, he may have sounded like Roger Whittaker.

Roger Whittaker with Durham Town. Roger was a great whistler, and every time I saw him, I used to say, "Roger, get me a cab, will you?" And we used to always laugh about that. Anyway, I'm thrilled to tell you that the show I've been working on for over 30 years is opening at the Garrick Theatre in London on October the 8th. It's called From the Heart and features a bunch of new songs and a lot of familiar ones too. Last year, when we tried the show out at the Fortune Theatre, the wonderful performer Caroline O'Connor flew in especially from Australia. She's getting on that plane again and will be with us in October. Caroline sounds like this.

Caroline O'Connor with a show-stopping performance of Time Heals Everything. For my and they also wrote this spot. I'm playing two of my favourite songs, and they were both written by Sammy Fain and Irving Cahill.

Oh, the wonderful and much-missed voice of Karen Carpenter with I Can Dream, Can't I? Since working with Van Morrison, I've become a huge fan. We've written a lot of songs together, and this is one of our favourites. But I want to say something, because I think he deserves a mention. My son, Grant, wrote a lot of the lyrics with me. It's called Love Should Come With a Warning.

love should come with a warning. Yeah, makes a lot of sense. I think you will have a pretty hard time identifying this next singer because he left us at such a young age. He was a regular panelist on Jukebox Jury and he sang the end title called Aquamarina from Gerry Anderson's Stingray series. Some of his hits were The Yellow Rose of Texas, Garden of Eden and Wonderful, Wonderful. I always thought he was an underrated singer, and the man I'm speaking of is Gary Miller.

0: I'm sure that will bring back a few memories to our older listeners. There goes that song again, Gary Miller. I was sorry to hear that the actress Claudine Longe died in May. I met her when she was married to Andy Williams. She starred in the Peter Sellers film The Party. Henry Mancini and I wrote a romantic song for her to sing in the film, but as she was singing it, Peter Sellers was crying uncontrollably with an unbelievable amount of tears. It was hard to take the song seriously. If you're a YouTube person, take a look. You're going to hear the song in a second.
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Nothing to Lose, Claudine Longet. Marilyn Monroe used to sing a lot of songs by Tony Newley and Leslie Bricusse. They were huge fans of his, and they particularly loved his version of this song, Who Can I Turn To?

Matchless Matt Monro. You may have heard me play him before. Okay. I've always been a fan of the lyricist Mack Gordon. He won an Oscar for his song You'll Never Know, but he was nominated for 9 Oscars in 11 years. Some of his other songs are I've Got a Gal in Kalamazoo, You Make Me Feel So Young, The More I See You, There Will Never Be Another You, and an old song of his that people have started singing again and again.

Lovely song, at last, Etta James. In the 50s and 60s in America, the singer John Gary was so popular, he appeared in 30 Johnny Carson shows and was regarded as one of the best male vocalists around. He certainly had a good taste in his choice of songs.

0: I've always loved that song, I'm Glad There Is You, sung by John Gary. You're listening to Don Black here on Boom Light. In 1941, Gene DePaul and Don Rea wrote a song that jazz singers all over the world are still singing. It's been recorded by just about everyone. It's hard to beat the version you're going to hear next by Dinah Washington.
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Dinah Washington pouring her heart out with You Don't Know What Love Is. If any of you fellas out there have recently gone down the wrong path, romantically speaking, well, you should have listened to Frank Sinatra. He could have told you.

Frank Sinatra, lovely song, I Could Have Told You. My next record is by Marilyn Monroe, singing a song by George Gershwin. This is a pretty unusual song because it doesn't have a lyric by Ira Gershwin. It's by Buddy De Silva.

0: been. Oh, do it again.
1: Marilyn Monroe, gorgeous interpretation of Do It Again. Not many people could write sad songs like Irving Berlin, but Rodgers and Hart could. The song you're going to hear next was written over 80 years ago, but it still sounds fresh to me.
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Where else can you hear Rodgers and Hart and Tony Bennett? Only on Boomlights, surely. This is my final song, and it's a delightful song, sung by one of the nicest ladies I've ever met, Petula Clark. Don't forget that Claire Teal follows me, and I'll be right back here, same time next Sunday, 3 p.m. Don't be late.

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1: It'll be a dry evening for most places with variable amounts of clouds. Some patchy light rain across parts of Scotland and Northern Ireland, though. Warm for many with a low of 13 degrees Celsius.
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There she goes, Duke Ellington's Jump for Joy, arranged by Nelson Riddle, performed by Peggy Lee in 1958, and before that, Alan Toussaint with a bit of Java. And welcome to our show here on Boom Light. Thanks to the great Don Black for the last hour. I'm here for the next two. So if you're in need of a musical love bomb, you've come to the right place. We've got Frank, we've got Louis Armstrong, we've got Count Basie, Anita O'Day, we've got Ella Fitzgerald, of course. Big band bangers come from the Fletcher Henderson Band, and Claire Teal Loves will feature a live track I've been enjoying very much recently. Now, feet up for the ballad Salad later, and your British Dance Band classic too. So I had put together four songs in support of England possibly being in the World Cup final, not to be, but they did so well. Now, three are lucky songs, we can all do with them. And the first was actually dedicated to the gold and black Trionda final ball. That's the football used in the two semis. So this is Michael Bublé with I Get a Kick Out of You.

Molly Johnson with Lucky, which was a song she co-wrote with Steve McKinnon. You can never have too much luck on your side. Ain't that right, Frank?

0: Della Reese, she's just a lucky so-and-so. So that was written by Duke Ellington and Mac David. More of him later, Duke anyway. And before that, Frank Sinatra live at the Sands with Look Be a Lady Tonight from Guys and Dolls. Frank was in the film, but it was Marlon Brando who got to sing that one. Obviously, Frank had had his eye on it. Coming up, two big band bangers from the Fletcher Henderson Orchestra, but first, one from the Teal Favourites pile. This is a band called Corduroy and Something in My Eye. After this.
1: There's only one Jenny Hanley. 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There's only one Jenny Hanley, but she's on three times a week.
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corduroys, something in my eye. Big band bangers then this week, and we head to New York. It's the 12th September 1934. Fletcher Henderson is in session for Decca. Now, there was a wonderful jazz historian called Gunter Schuller. He wrote a couple of fantastic books, and he put it perfectly when he said this must have been a very frustrating time for Fletcher Henderson. At the very time he was developing the two pieces we're going to hear, a distinctly new orchestral style in jazz, soon to be called swing, that his orchestra's fortunes had sunk so low it was forced to disband. And then just 3 months later, he would sell a load of his arrangements to Benny Goodman, including these two. Benny, who we featured last week, would then go on to be crowned by the mass public as the king of swing. Now, I'm not taking anything away from Benny's virtuosic musicianship or his band leading skills. Instead, let's celebrate the brilliant Fletcher Henderson and his many talents. So first up, this swinging tune, composed and arranged by himself. It would go on to do very well, thank you, for Benny Goodman 2 years later. It's Henry Red Allen on trumpet. This is Down South Camp Meeting.

down South Camp meeting Fletcher Henderson and his orchestra. So the next tune on the stand in this session was another Fletcher Henderson original, full of fun, really swings, great syncopated motifs, fresh as. A real sign of things to come. Again, Benny Goodman would record this arrangement a few years later. Lovely solos from Hilton Jefferson on alto and another fantastic one from Henry Red Allen on trumpet. This is Wrapping It Up.

There we go then, two big band bangers for Fletcher Henderson, wrapping it up, and before that, Down South Camp Meeting. Let's hear something sultry and fabulous now from Joni Mitchell's Both Sides Now album of 2000, arranged by Vince Mendoza, based on the original 1949 Billie Holiday arrangement, You're My Thrill.

0: Sara Gazarek, or Sarah, I think, You Are My Sunshine, and before that, Joni Mitchell, You're My Thrill. And we'll stay with that Billie Holiday theme of Joni Mitchell's and hand over to Anita O'Day, who will be travelling light after this.
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Travelling Light, the title track from Anita's 1961 tribute to her idol Billie Holiday. That lovely arrangement by Johnny Mandel. Anita O'Day actually did a great job of this next song too, but she's having a rest. So please welcome to sing Lullaby of the Leaves, Mr. Billy Eckstein.

Mr. Billy Eckstine with Lullaby of the Leaves, written by Bernice Petcare. And from there, we have to have our weekly celebration. The great lady now, Ella Fitzgerald, we find her in 1951 with one of her best mates, Louis Armstrong, recording for Decca. This is before Ella would move to Verve in a few years. And actually, Decca would, they'd lose Louis as well in 1954, which is interesting as well as boring. But this is Oops.

0: Oops, then.
1: Oops, Ella Fitzgerald and Louis Armstrong. That's your Ellabration this week. A feel-good nugget, if ever I heard one. And if you are feeling good after that, then Jimmy Durante singing The Glory of Love can only be the cherry on the top. You'll hear him in all his splendour after this.
2: 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What's on?
3: Good evening, I'm Mike Wire. Legendary horse commentator, journalist and former jockey Bruff Scott opens the Cranleigh Classic Car Festival with over 1,000 vehicles on the 9th of August. 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The Great Farewell Tour is a magical evening with singing legend Tony Christie at the Electric Palace Bridport on the 31st of July.
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1: Jimmy Durante, what a voice, what a guy, huge heart, apparently he did so much for children's charities, really lovely fella. A song now from a great singer called Pinky Winters. Her career, it lasted some 80 years, on and off. She died this year on the 18th of May, she was 96. So this is from her self-titled debut album, 1954, it was called Pinky. Like I say, great singer, great phrasing. I can hear a little bit of Annie Ross in there sometimes, but this is This Can't Be Love.

Pinky Winters, This Can't Be Love. Now stay with us for the next hour for loads more great music. In the meantime, I'm going to play you what I believe is the first record recorded by the Quintet de Hoc Club de France. So Django and Stefan Grappelli. This was recorded December 27th, 1934. Now, they'd got the morning slot because they were unknown. So they had from 9 till 12 and the big stars got the afternoon stuff. But before they could even get there, they had to go and find Django and his brother Nin Nin to get them into the studio. So they finally did. Stefan said it was always an act of pure martyrdom to get out of bed in the morning. That's how Django saw things. And they were recording round one microphone, imagine. So Stefan and Django stand a little bit closer to record their solos. But check this, it's Dinah.

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1: It'll be a dry evening for most places with variable amounts of clouds. Some patchy light rain across parts of Scotland and Northern Ireland, though. Warm for many with a low of 13 degrees Celsius.
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Hello, you're listening to Claire Teal here on Boom Light, and that was the kid from Red Bank himself, Mr. Sir Count Basie, written and arranged by Neil Hefti. Now, I hope you're having a lovely day, enjoying the music this afternoon. 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Also on Facebook, Instagram, Spotify, etc., etc. You can message or follow me there, thanks. Something from French singer Cyril Aimé now. She's with the New Orleans Jazz Orchestra, directed by drummer Adonis Rose. The album is called Petite Fleur. From it, On a Clear Day.

0: jam session here. And here comes Zooty in the door with his brushes. That, what's he know, Papa? Look at this cat here. Here's a suitcase there. That's killer. You can beat on that one.
1: Open up the door, Richie.
0: Well, look here. Well, here's Jack McVouty in his tenor.

0: Say, you better bring me a double order of Riti Vootis with a little hot sauce on it. That'll just about fix it. Oh, here's it. Well, look at Charlie Yardboy to Rooney.
1: Hey, yes. Now, how's it going, Joe?
0: Oh, everything is mellow, man. Look at this guy. Get his horn with the Nate.
1: Yeah,
0: blow
1: I got
0: some?
1: My horn with me, man. I want to blow some, too, yeah. But I'm having a little reed trouble.
0: Haven't got a reed?
1: Yeah.
0: Well, Mac Vouchy's got a reed. He can trim it down a little. That's great.
1: Yeah, I'm
0: going to. Well, that's
1: great.
0: Solid, then. Well, let's get together and blow. We ain't flat. Take the next one. You got it.
1: Okay.
0: All right.

0: bring me an iron soda, man. Just kidding.
1: Iron soda?
0: Yeah, that was just a rough game. Well, look at here. There's Max Kevin Valsal Rooney with his trumpet there.
1: Oh, well, what's in the...
0: Oh, everything is silent.
1: Hey, listen, I gotta go, Dad.
0: Well, you gotta cut out?
1: I gotta go to Jubilee.
0: Jubilee, you gotta make another day. That's groovy. Well, you gotta make a gig. Take the next chord before you cut out. Okay. Take the next chord. That's killer.

0: Hey, good-looking Mose Allison. Hey yourself, Mose. Coming up, we'll have a Claire Teal Loves after this.
1: I attended a press conference. I went up to him afterwards and I said, Mr. Clough, would you do an interview?
2: Gary Richardson.
1: Young man, he said, thanks for asking, but no thanks. There are too many football reporters here today and you're one of them. And then he looked and he said, I've never done one.

0: with you, have I?
1: He said, come into my office. I want a cup of tea. Do you want one? And he was relaxing me. Where are you from? Who do you support? Because he knew I was nervous. There he was, this feisty manager, knowing a young reporter that was new to the business, and he relaxed me.
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Ceci Bon, Emily Claire Barlow. She's a Canadian singer. Very, very good. Now it's time for this week's Claire Teal Loves, and it's a live Ted Heath track. Hooray! Now, many of you will know about their famed run of concerts at the London Palladium. Some of you might even have gone to a few. The story goes, 1947, Ted Heath manages to persuade impresario Val Parnell, who is the uncle of the band's star drummer of that time, Jack Parnell, to allow him to hire the London Palladium for alternating Sundays for his Sunday night swing sessions. Now, it goes very well. In fact, they played 110 Sunday concerts, ending in August 1955. And these concerts allowed the band more free rein to play jazzier arrangements than the stuff that they were playing for dancing in ballrooms. This is from their 100th Palladium London concert, Sunday, 14th of February 1954. This one, and I love the whole concert for many reasons, but I love this track. The band are on absolute top form. They really, really were. But as we know, live performance, it's not just about technical brilliance. It's also about connection with the audience. It's about inclusivity and often, very often, especially in jazz, humour. Now, the Ted Heath Band had many stars in every section, but this piece showcases the wonderful chemistry between bassist extraordinaire Johnny Hawksworth and the very, very fine drummer Ronnie Verrill. It's quite long, 8 minutes 15, but it's brilliant. How high the moon.

0: what's the matter? Gone. Unspoken words and all that. Gone. What's the matter? Carry on. Look. I can tell from your face you're insulted, old boy. Just tell me what's wrong and let's sort it out carefully. Look, Beryl, we'll do a prearranged number of bars each, if that works. How many bars do you suggest? 2 bars, 3 bars, or 5 bars?
1: 4 bars.
0: I never thought of that. It's a good idea, Beryl.
1: You start.
0: Yes, I'll start. Ready?

0: ladies and gentlemen, do you expect me to do anything to emulate that fantastic sound, that fantastic display of trumnastics?
1: Come on.
0: Ladies and gentlemen, an impression in reply to my friend, an impression upon the double bass of a test pilot going into a dive. Joe sent me.
2: I meant musically.
0: How's it going?
2: Musically.
0: No. Oh, that's a diff. Oh, I see a spare trombone in the distance. I wonder what was Which is it? Oh, yeah, sorry. I thought, nearly lost the job. Then I was going to borrow the bottle.

Yeah. Wow. The Ted Heath Band on spectacular form from their 100th Palladium concert. It's, you know, it's just so exhilarating. I know the quality, sound quality, isn't always as good, but it's the excitement, isn't it? This is another live recording now, one of my absolute favourites. Sarah Vaughan, this was recorded in 1963. It's called Sarah Vaughan Swings the Tivoli, and it was recorded over a few nights. And I think it was produced by Quincy Jones. Now, I would give anything to even know how it feels to have 1 hour of singing how Sarah Vaughan sings on this entire record, even though the piano is out of tune. This is her with I Feel Pretty.

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1: Thank you.
0: You're welcome. Sarah Vaughan with I Feel Pretty, Kirk Stewart on piano, Charles Williams on bass and George Hughes on the drums. Now stay with us for a bit of Duke Ellington and a nod to Tchaikovsky. Oh yes, after this.
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Duke Ellington with the overture to the Nutcracker Suite, which was his jazz reimagining of Tchaikovsky's 1892 ballet. It was actually arranged by Billy Strayhorn, I do believe. Right, then simmer down, because it's the time where we play a ballad or two and we all take some time to relax and unwind. Now, this week, we start with a singer called Andy Bay. He's an unusual singer, but wonderful. It's from the album American Song, Frank Wess on flute. This is Never Let Me Go.

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What would I be without you? 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

Nice bit of harpage there. Stars Fell on Alabama, Russ Garcia and his orchestra with star trumpeter Roy Eldridge. Now, here's one of Stan Kenton's singers who went on to have a wonderful solo career. I'm talking about the Misty Miss Christie. It's a Most Unusual Day.

0: June, Christy, it's a most unusual day arranged by Pete Ruggolo. And as I said, June Christy, one of Stan Kenton's singers, you know this, but also we've played Anita O'Day. She was another of Stan Kenton's singers, and it was Anita O'Day who gave June Christy the chance to sing with Stan Kenton. And also, I was reading that Anita O'Day gave Pinky Winters, who we played in the first hour, her big break as well. It's not just thrown together, you know. Anyway, what have we got? A little bit more wonderful music and a great British dance band classic coming up after, oh, what a record, Artie Shaw, Helen Forrest, They Say.
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1: At Boom Light, it's easy. Easy listening. And all your 50s favourites. That's the recipe. Spread the word. Who else do you know that might like to take life easy?

Artie Shaw, Helen Forrest, and They Say. Now, I'd forgotten how good this next song was until my friend Ben Chipola. He sang it so beautifully very recently at our concert in Bath. It's from the musical Annie. Of course it is. You're never fully dressed without a smile.

Harry Connick Jr., you're never fully dressed without a smile. But it might not be enough in winter. That's it from me, but there's more great music up next here on Boom Lights. Thanks to Derek Webster, and thank you as always for joining me. We'll finish with our British Dance Band classic. This one's from the BBC Dance Orchestra, conducted by Henry Hall, and he wrote it too appropriately, entitled Radio Times. So from me, Claire Teal, till the next one, you guys look after yourselves. Toodaloo.

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1: A generally fine morning with some very warm, locally hot sunshine. Patchy rain will affect some northwestern areas though, with more persistent showers developing later. A high of 29 degrees Celsius.

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We do receive a few inquiries about the tracks we choose for you on Boomlight. 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Hope that helps.

0: Thank you for joining us. I'm Nick Bailey. 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
1: Are you thinking that I wasn't meant for you?

This is Boom Light. Isn't it funny how a song can awaken a memory? Something you've forgotten about until it all comes back on the strains of a melody. One listener told us how a distant memory unfolded in his mind about reading the Dandy comic for the first time while Mum listened to that very song on the radio. He says it caught him quite by surprise at the time. Let us surprise you by taking you back to those special moments, including those half-forgotten ones. 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

Here at Boomlight, we've had several inquiries about our broadcasting times. Well, I'd like to remind you that we're always here, night and day. Not like the days when TV and radio would close down as the day ended. And then, of course, you'd turn off the telly and watch the little white dot fade gradually away. Mind you, we all got some sleep.

Was it dusty on the train? P.S. I love you.

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1: A generally fine morning with some very warm, locally hot sunshine. Patchy rain will affect some northwestern areas though, with more persistent showers developing later, a high of 29 degrees Celsius.

I hope you enjoyed that. This is Boom Light. My name's Nick Bailey, and I'd love to spend some time with you this Sunday morning. I'll be with you from 9.

0: It's lovely to read your comments about Boom Light, and thank you for spreading the word of the station to your family and friends. 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

Doesn't that sound wonderful? Now, whatever you're doing on Saturday morning, let Susie Sharp brighten up your weekend. She'll be here from 9 with her mix of gentle conversation and music here on Boom Light.

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Looking briefly to the weekend, and we hope that you'll have the chance to catch up with a few friendly faces, here on Boom Light, one of them belongs to Les Smith. He'll be here on Saturday morning from 7 o'clock, wide awake and ready for breakfast.

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1: A generally fine morning with some very warm, locally hot sunshine. Patchy rain will affect some northwestern areas though, with more persistent showers developing later. A high of 29 degrees Celsius.

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Sometimes it feels like you and me against the world. 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Remember when the circus came to town? 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

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Our memories alone will get us through. Think about the days of me and you, of you and me against

Welcome to Boom Light. In this mad old world, this is a place where you can escape the bad news and get lost in the music. Boom Light, the home of beautiful, easy listening and all your 50s favourites.

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1: Wait a minute. 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
2: What the?
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0: 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The 50s, of course, was the era when records started to go around at 45 rather than 78. Some turntables even had 16, although those records were quite rare, often spoken word. Hope you enjoyed that one.
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How much are you traveling these days? It's always good to see new sites, and we like to focus on a few of the best places to visit here on Light. Cyprus is a fascinating island divided since the 70s into two sectors. Of course, you can settle on one of the lovely beaches with a good book, but few places can match Cyprus for the sheer number of historical sites, from the spectacular archaeology of the ancient town of Kurion to the ruins of Amathus dating back to 1100 BC, or the splendour of the Tomb of the Kings in Paphos. If you've ever been there, it's an unforgettable place.

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1: 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No glittering screen, no swiping distraction, just voices as intimate as a whisper in the dark. 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
1: A generally fine morning with some very warm, locally hot sunshine. Patchy rain will affect some northwestern areas though, with more persistent showers developing later. A high of 29 degrees Celsius.

Do you remember the old jukebox in cafes and pubs, stacked full of 45s of the biggest hits of the day? A coin in the slot? How much? It was sixpence in 1959. The vinyl discs would be selected and dropped down onto the turntable, the crackly record booming from the big speakers. It's a bit like that here, except it doesn't even cost you sixpence in old money. Boomlight, home of beautiful, easy listening and all your 50s favourites.

0: Hello, I'm Nick Bailey. Alongside a range of great tracks from the 1950s, we do play quite a few pieces of music which are indeed light music. It's a little difficult to define light music, but you certainly know it when you hear it. Those short, popular, memorable orchestral pieces, almost bridging the gap between classical and popular. Hope you enjoy the ones we choose. This is Boom Light.
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0: 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We hope you're enjoying our blend of music today, and maybe you could help us by telling a friend about the radio station. And do show them how to find us too. This is Boomlight, and I'm Nick Bailey.
1: Just dig that scenery floating by. We're now approaching Newport, Rhode Island. 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Charlie Knickerbocker, now we're going to be in high.

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1: A generally fine morning with some very warm, locally hot sunshine. Patchy rain will affect some northwestern areas though, with more persistent showers developing later. A high of 29 degrees Celsius.